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2: We'll zip down to about 64 tonight under mainly clear skies, winds out of the east around 5 miles per hour. Partly cloudy tomorrow, slight chance of thunderstorms, high temperatures reach up to 89. Chance of thunderstorms tomorrow night, lows dip down to about 65, overcast skies. Chance for storms Friday with highs in the upper 70s, partly cloudy Saturday. 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
2: Lows dip down to about 64 tonight under mainly clear skies. Winds out of the east around 5 miles per hour. Partly cloudy tomorrow. Slight chance of thunderstorms. High temperatures reach up to 89. Chance of thunderstorms tomorrow night. Lows dip down to about 65. Overcast skies. Chance for storms Friday with highs in the upper 70s. Partly cloudy Saturday. 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
2: We'll zip down to about 64 tonight under mainly clear skies. Winds out of the east around 5 miles per hour. Partly cloudy tomorrow. Slight chance of thunderstorms. High temperatures reach up to 89. Chance of thunderstorms tomorrow night. Lows dip down to about 65. Overcast skies. Chance for storms Friday with highs in the upper 70s. Partly cloudy Saturday. For the Rockin' Eagle, 98.7. I'm Eagle Radio Staff Meteorologist Laura Lockwood. Currently, it's 75 degrees.
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2: Lows dip down to about 64 tonight under mainly clear skies. Winds out of the east around 5 miles per hour. Partly cloudy tomorrow. Slight chance of thunderstorms. High temperatures reach up to 89. Chance of thunderstorms tomorrow night. Lows dip down to about 65. Overcast skies. Chance for storms Friday with highs in the upper 70s. Partly cloudy Saturday. For the Rockin' Eagle, 98.7. I'm Eagle Radio Staff Meteorologist Laura Lockwood. Currently, it's 75 degrees.
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2: We'll zip down to about 64 tonight under mainly clear skies. Winds out of the east around 5 miles per hour. Partly cloudy tomorrow. Slight chance of thunderstorms. High temperatures reach up to 89. Chance of thunderstorms tomorrow night. Lows dip down to about 65. Overcast skies. Chance for storms Friday with highs in the upper 70s. Partly cloudy Saturday. For the Rockin' Eagle, 98.7. I'm Eagle Radio Staff Meteorologist Laura Lockwood. Right now, it's 68 degrees.
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2: We'll zip down to about 64 tonight under mainly clear skies. Winds out of the east around 5 miles per hour. Partly cloudy tomorrow. Slight chance of thunderstorms. High temperatures reach up to 89. Chance of thunderstorms tomorrow night. Lows dip down to about 65. Overcast skies. Chance for storms Friday with highs in the upper 70s. Partly cloudy Saturday. 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I'm Eagle Radio Staff Meteorologist Laura Lockwood. Right now, it's 68 degrees.
3: 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Making your workday better. The Rockin' Eagle,

0: Hey, it's Mitch Bolo. 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
2: Lows dip down to about 64 tonight under mainly clear skies. Winds out of the east around 5 miles per hour. Partly cloudy tomorrow. Slight chance of thunderstorms. High temperatures reach up to 89. Chance of thunderstorms tomorrow night. Lows dip down to about 65. Overcast skies. Chance for storms Friday with highs in the upper 70s. Partly cloudy Saturday. For the Rockin' Eagle, 98.7. I'm Eagle Radio Staff Meteorologist Laura Lockwood. Currently, it's 64 degrees.
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2: Lows dip down to about 64 tonight under mainly clear skies. Winds out of the east around 5 miles per hour. Partly cloudy tomorrow. Slight chance of thunderstorms. High temperatures reach up to 89. Chance of thunderstorms tomorrow night. Lows dip down to about 65. Overcast skies. Chance for storms Friday with highs in the upper 70s. Partly cloudy Saturday. For the Rockin' Eagle, 98.7. I'm Eagle Radio Staff Meteorologist Laura Lockwood. Currently, it's 64 degrees.
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2: 64 overnight under mainly clear skies, southeasterly winds around 5 miles per hour. Partly cloudy Thursday, slight chance of thunderstorms, high of 89. Cloudy Thursday night, chance for storms, 65. Highs level off around 79 Friday with a chance of thunderstorms. 76, sunshine mixed with clouds at times Saturday. For the Rockin' Eagle, 98.7. I'm Eagle Radio Staff Meteorologist Laura Lockwood. Currently, it's 63 degrees.
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2: 64 overnight under mainly clear skies. Southeasterly winds around 5 miles per hour. Partly cloudy Thursday, slight chance of thunderstorms, high of 89. Cloudy Thursday night, chance for storms, 65. Highs level off around 79 Friday with a chance of thunderstorms. 76, sunshine mixed with clouds at times Saturday. For the Rockin' Eagle, 98.7, I'm Eagle Radio staff meteorologist Laura Lockwood. Currently, it's 63 degrees.

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2: Partly cloudy overnight, lows around 63. Southerly winds around 5 miles per hour. A mix of clouds and sun again. Thursday, chance for showers. Highs level off around 89. Slight chance of thunderstorms. Thursday night, 65. High temperatures reach up to 79 Friday with a chance of thunderstorms. 76, partly cloudy skies Saturday. For Rockin' Eagle 98.7, I'm Eagle Radio staff meteorologist Laura Lockwood. Currently, it's 62 degrees.
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2: Partly cloudy overnight, lows around 63. Southerly winds around 5 miles per hour. A mix of clouds and sun again. Thursday, chance for showers. Highs level off around 89. Slight chance of thunderstorms. Thursday night, 65. High temperatures reach up to 79 Friday with a chance of thunderstorms. 76, partly cloudy skies Saturday. For Rockin' Eagle 98.7, I'm Eagle Radio staff meteorologist Laura Lockwood. Currently, it's 62 degrees.

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0: 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Hey, we're just doing our job. The Rockin' Eagle.

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some facts about the brain and how it starts to deteriorate when we get to 27 or thereabouts. Yeah. It got me thinking about my head and what I can do to help stimulate it. It makes me sad, but I've forgotten what I'm on about.

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2: 63 overnight under partly cloudy skies. Southerly winds around 5 miles per hour. Chance of rain showers Thursday. Daytime highs approaching 89. A blend of clouds and sun. Slight chance for storms. Thursday night, lows level off around 65. Daytime highs approaching 79. Friday, with a chance of thunderstorms. 76, sunshine mixed with clouds at times. Saturday, for Rockin' Eagle 98.7, I'm Eagle Radio staff meteorologist Laura Lockwood. Right now, it's 64 degrees.
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2: 63 overnight, under partly cloudy skies, southerly winds around 5 miles per hour. Chance of rain showers, Thursday, daytime highs approaching 89, a blend of clouds and sun. Slight chance for storms, Thursday night, lows of a low around 65. Daytime highs approaching 79, Friday, with a chance of thunderstorms. 76, sunshine mixed with clouds at times, Saturday. For Rockin' Eagle 98.7, I'm Eagle Radio, staff meteorologist Laura Lockwood. Right now, it's 64 degrees.

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3: 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This message is brought to you by the Keweenaw Bay Ojibwa Community College. 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
2: Lows around 63 overnight under partly cloudy skies. Winds out of the south around 5 miles per hour. A mix of clouds and sun again. Thursday, chance for showers. Highs level off around 89. Slight chance of thunderstorms. Thursday night, 65. Chance of thunderstorms. Friday, high of 79. 76, a mix of clouds and sun. Saturday, for the Rockin' Eagle, 98.7. I'm Eagle Radio Staff Meteorologist Laura Lockwood. Right now, it's 64 degrees.
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0: Hancock's Rock is Marquette's Rock. We're the UP's Rock. 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
2: Lows around 63 overnight under partly cloudy skies. Winds out of the south around 5 miles per hour. A mix of clouds and sun again. Thursday, chance for showers. Highs level off around 89. Slight chance of thunderstorms. Thursday night, 65. Chance of thunderstorms. Friday, high of 79. 76, a mix of clouds and sun. Saturday. For the Rockin' Eagle, 98.7, I'm Eagle Radio Staff Meteorologist Laura Lockwood. Right now, it's 64 degrees.

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people say crazy things. Just cause I said it, we don't mean that I meant it.

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2: Mainly cloudy skies expected. Overnight, lows around 64. Winds out of the south, 5 to 10 miles per hour. Mainly cloudy skies expected again. Thursday, chance for showers. Highs level off around 86. Slight chance for storms. Thursday night, lows dip down to about 68. Overcast skies. For the Rockin' Eagle, 98.7. I'm Eagle Radio staff meteorologist Laura Lockwood. Currently, it's 63 degrees.
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7: 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When acid falls, let it rise. The Rockin' Eagle.

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3: Mainly cloudy skies expected. Overnight, lows around 64. Winds out of the south, 5 to 10 miles per hour. Mainly cloudy skies expected again. Thursday, chance for showers. Highs level off around 86. Slight chance for storms. Thursday night, lows dip down to about 68, overcast skies. For the Rockin' Eagle, 98.7. I'm Eagle Radio staff meteorologist Laura Lockwood. Currently, it's 63 degrees.

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1: 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That's the best part.
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2: Chance of rain showers today. Otherwise, cloudy skies with a few peaks of sun. High temperatures reach up to 86. Winds out of the west, 8 to 15 miles per hour. Cloudy skies expected tonight. Slight chance for storms. Lulls of a low around 68. Slight chance of thunderstorms tomorrow. Daytime highs approaching 80. Cloudy skies expected. 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Right now, 64.
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0: 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Black hole sun,
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2: Chance of rain showers today. Otherwise, cloudy skies with a few peaks of sun. High temperatures reach up to 86. Winds out of the west, 8 to 15 miles per hour. Cloudy skies expected tonight. Slight chance for storms. Lulls of a low around 68. Slight chance of thunderstorms tomorrow. Daytime highs approaching 80. Cloudy skies expected. For the Rockin' Eagle, 98.7. I'm Eagle Radio Staff Meteorologist Laura Lockwood. 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

0: theirs from Ashes to New, Drag Me, right here on the Rockin' Eagle, 98.7, 106.9 Marquette. Before that, some great days to get us into the 6 o'clock hour here on this Thursday morning. What's going on, rockers? It's time to wake up. My name is Mitch Bolo. We're getting things set here for the morning strain. I already got my coffee. Let's go. Let's take a look at your weather.
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3: Chance of rain showers today. Otherwise, cloudy skies with a few peaks of sun. High temperatures reach up to 86. Winds out of the west, 8 to 15 miles per hour. Cloudy skies expected tonight. Slight chance for storms. Lulls of a low around 68. Slight chance of thunderstorms tomorrow. Daytime highs approaching 80. Cloudy skies expected. For the Rockin' Eagle, 98.7. I'm Eagle Radio Staff Meteorologist Laura Lockwood. Currently, it's 70 degrees.
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7: Going to work isn't so bad. 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

there's any given sin, calm before the storm right here on the Rockin' Eagle, 98.7. All right, rockers, we're on the move now. My name is Mitch Bolo. This is the Morning Strain. It is show 113 of 2026. And it says here that today is International Day of Friendship. It's also National Cheesecake Day, National Chili Dog Day. I love a good chili dog. It's Earth Overshoot Day. It's also National Father-in-Law Day, National Intern Day, National Support Public Education Day, National Whistleblower Day, Paperback Book Day, Share a Hug Day, and World Snorkeling Day. Celebrate accordingly. Jumping back into the music, Foo Fighters and Blackstone Cherries on deck. Right now, here's Papa Roach with Burn, the Rockin' Eagle, 98.7, 106.9, Marquette.

There's the Foo Fighters with Low right here on the Rockin' Eagle. 98.7, 106.9 Marquette. Before that, we had music from Papa Roach and Any Given Sin. My name is Mitch Bolo. This is The Morning Strain. We're streaming from keepitintheup.com. You can also find us on Facebook. Let's take a look at today's question from the random question generator. Are tacos just messy burritos? Are tacos just messy burritos? Today's question from the random question generator. Are tacos just messy burritos? No, I wouldn't say, I'd say that burritos and tacos are two different things, but I'll tell you what the real question is. What's the difference between a soft shell taco and a burrito? Because those are two different things. You want a hard shell or soft shell taco, and then you want a burrito. What are the differences between the soft shell taco and the burrito? I don't know. Is the burrito, you know, like with the beans and the rice and all that kind of thing, is that what a burrito is? Is that what it consists of? And then the soft shell taco is just the, you know, the tortilla with the lettuce, cheese, and meat. Is that where we're going with this or what? So yeah, is a taco a messy burrito? No, a taco's a taco. But what's a soft shell taco and what's a burrito? The real mystery. Here's Blackstone Cherry with Deep, Rocket Eagle, 98.7, 106.9 Marquette.

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4: The Keweenaw Bay Indian Community, a band of Ojibwa, is a federally recognized tribe located in Barriga County at the heart of Lake Superior's Keweenaw Bay. And although the Ojibwa people have occupied these lands for many generations, it wasn't until 1934 that the KBIC was defined and recognized federally. But what does it mean to be a federally recognized tribe? Taking a look at justice.gov, federally recognized tribe is a legal term, meaning that the United States recognizes a government-to-government relationship with a tribe, and that a tribe exists politically in a domestic-dependent nation status. It was in 1934, with the passing of the Indian Reorganization Act, that a group of Ojibwa of the historic Lake Superior Chippewa Band reestablished its government and became the Keweenaw Bay Indian Community, a self-governed, federally recognized tribe. Today, the KBIC has a population of over 3,000 members and is led by a tribal council, a group of 12 tribal members elected to lead and represent the community. The KBIC has its own constitution and laws, as well as law enforcement and court. The KBIC have historically called their home Weekway Dung, the place of the bay. And within the KBIC territory, you'll find the Keweenaw Bay Ojibwa Community College, as well as a health center, a youth center, a senior citizen center, tribal housing, a library, an office for child support, a treatment center, transitional home, and several other businesses and organizations offering different services. The tribe also has a natural resources department, a waste management department, and a tribal historic preservation office working to revitalize the indigenous culture and language. Today, the U.S. government officially recognizes 574 tribes throughout the U.S., five of them being in the UP. And each tribe, like the KBIC, is its own sovereign nation, a nation within a nation. If you'd like to learn more about the KBIC, you can go online to kbic-nsn.gov.
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9: Chance of rain showers today. Otherwise, cloudy skies with a few peaks of sun. High temperatures reach up to 86. Winds out of the west, 8 to 15 miles per hour. Cloudy skies expected tonight. Slight chance for storms. Lulls of a low around 68. Slight chance of thunderstorms tomorrow. Daytime highs approaching 80. Cloudy skies expected. For the Rockin' Eagle, 98.7. I'm Eagle Radio staff meteorologist Laura Lockwood. Currently, it's 70 degrees. I told you I was.

There's 3 days grace with the high road right here on the Rockin' Eagle, 98.7, 106.9 Marquette. My name is Mitch Bolo. This is the Morning Strain, and this show is brought to you by the 5th and Elm Coffee House in Hancock, fueling the UP one cup at a time. Swing in for fresh brewed coffee, killer breakfast wraps, and that cozy vibe that gets your day moving. 5th and Elm, drink local, wake local. Here's some Pillar for you. Bring Me Down on the Rockin' Eagle.

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0: There's Bill Murray in A Day to Remember with Always Let You Down right here on the Rocket Eagle, 98.7, 106.9 Marquette. My name is Mitch Bolo. This is The Morning Strain. I'm here Monday through Friday from 6 to 10, Saturdays from 8 to 1. Checking the calendar here, we have 38 days till Labor Day. There are 41 days till the next football season. We have 51 days of summer left, and there are 92 days till Halloween. Coming up, we have your random facts and more of the best in rock.
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0: Rockin' Eagle, 98.7, 106.9 Marquette. Before we jump back into the music, let's take a look at the random facts here today. People who are colorblind are less likely to be picky eaters, which makes sense because, I mean, we eat with our eyes first, right? In 1969, a musician named Jim Sullivan recorded an album called UFO, which featured strange lyrics about leaving his family and being abducted by aliens. He disappeared 6 years later without a trace. And the word almost is the longest common word in the English language to have all of its letters in alphabetical order. Whoa, that is a random fact, but one of those fascinating ones. The word almost. Yep, alphabetical order. Here's Metallica, Nothing Else Matters, on the Rockin' Eagle 98.7, 106.9 Marquette.

NMU's rock is MTU's rock. 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

0: There's Dayseeker. Crawl back to my coffin right here on the Rocket Eagle. 98.7, 106.9 Marquette. Before that's Bad Flower to get us into the 7 o'clock hour here on this Thursday morning. My name is Mitch Polo. This is the Morning Strain coming up in this one. We'll take a look at the rock news. We'll see who's stage bound, and we'll have your trailer buzz. Right now, we send it to weather.
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3: Chance of rain showers today. Otherwise, cloudy skies with a few peaks of sun. High temperatures reach up to 86. Winds out of the west, 8 to 15 miles per hour. Cloudy skies expected tonight. Slight chance for storms. Lulls of a low around 68. Slight chance of thunderstorms tomorrow. Daytime highs approaching 80. Cloudy skies expected. For the Rockin' Eagle, 98.7. I'm Eagle Radio Staff Meteorologist Laura Lockwood. Right now, it's 70 degrees.
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There's some Tool for you right here on the Rocket Eagle, 98.7, 106.9 Marquette. My name is Mitch Bolo. This is the Morning Strain. Let's take a look at the rock news here today. Danzig's 2010 album, Death Red Sabbath, will be reissued on August 21st. Hailstorm have shared the video of Lizzie Hale doing an acoustic set and delivering a speech on July 10th at the opening of the Rock and Roll Hall of Fame's newest exhibit, Women in Metal, You Will Know My Name. You can find that on YouTube. And Soul Asylum have released Freak Accident off their forthcoming live album, MPLS Unplugged, which will be out on August 28th. You can listen to it on YouTube. Soul Asylum is currently on tour. Here's Slipknot with Nero Forte on the Rockin' Eagle, 98.7, 106.9 Marquette.

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6: Chance of rain showers today, otherwise cloudy skies with a few peaks of sun. High temperatures reach up to 86. Winds out of the west, 8 to 15 miles per hour. Cloudy skies expected tonight. Slight chance for storms. Lulls of a low around 68. Slight chance of thunderstorms tomorrow. Daytime highs approaching 80. Cloudy skies expected. 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I'm Eagle Radio Staff Meteorologist Laura Lockwood. Right now, it's 70 degrees.
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There's Flyleaf right here on the Rocket Eagle, 98.7, 106.9 Marquette. My name's Mitch Bolo. This is the Morning Strain. Hey, it's time to take a look at who's going to be on a stage near you. It's time for Stage Bound, brought to you by the 5th and Elm Coffee House at the Orpheum Theater. 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Saturday, September 19th at the Allen Resort and Casino in Harris, Michigan, it's a comedy show featuring Dusty Slay, the Neighborhood Guy Tour. Coming up at the Finns in Skaney, it's an awesome lineup of tunes to carry you from noon right on through the night, Saturday, August 8th. Mark your calendars. They're going to be featuring Rolling Thunder, Tom Catalin, and

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I'll tell you what, I'm a rock and metal fan, but Brooks and Dunn singing Neon Moon, I'd be belting that out the top of my lungs. 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Then August 1st at the Pabst Theater in Milwaukee, Wisconsin, Tusk, the classic tribute to Fleetwood Mac. 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

0: There's Kingdom Collapse with Survivor right here on the Rockin' Eagle. 98.7, 106.9 Marquette. Just got a chance to check out Kingdom Collapse over at Rockfest. I'll tell you what, I'm going to give them my Unsung Hero Award trophy for Rockfest because, you know, Kingdom Collapse, I was looking forward to seeing them. I saw them on the flyer. I was like, okay, cool. Kingdom Collapse. Going to go check that show out for sure. But the show that they brought to Rockfest that day just, they brought the boom. They brought the boom. They brought the energy. They brought the house down. They brought all that they could bring to that show. Kingdom Collapse was definitely one of my favorite shows this year at Rockfest. If you haven't really took a deep look at who Kingdom Collapse is yet, take a look at them. They're pretty good. Search them up on YouTube, search up some shows, and search up their tour schedule because they're a group definitely worth checking out. I'll tell you that right now. Another group is one we don't actually play. I've mentioned them to Brandon. I'm hoping that we'll get them on the air at some point. They're a group called Silly Goose. Yeah, love the name. Silly Goose are a really cool band that actually is out being a real rock group. They're out getting tickets because they're doing rock shows in places they're not supposed to be doing rock shows, which I think is, you know, one of the foundations of the rock spirit. Rock just doesn't care. Rock rocks wherever rock wants to rock, right? Your trailer buzz is just after this.
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0: 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Before we jump back into the music, let's take a look at the trailer buzz here today. This Christmas, Dwayne Johnson, Kevin Hart, Jack Black, and Karen Gillan are reunited in Jumanji Open World, the hilarious final installment of the globally beloved action-adventure trilogy. Our heroes have escaped the perilous jungles of Jumanji before, but this time Jumanji breaks free of its console, unleashing its chaos into our world. One last game. The final countdown begins. Jumanji Open World, exclusively in theaters, Christmas Day.
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2: Chance of rain showers today, otherwise cloudy skies with a few peaks of sun. High temperatures reach up to 86. Westerly winds 8 to 15 miles per hour. Slight chance for storms tonight, lows dip down to about 68. Overcast skies. Overcast tomorrow, slight chance of thunderstorms, highs level off around 80. For the Rockin' Eagle, 98.7. I'm Eagle Radio staff meteorologist Laura Lockwood. Currently, it's 72 degrees.
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1: There's Bad Flower with Ghosts right here on the Rocket Eagle, 98.7, 106.9 Mark Ed. Before that, some Blackstone Cherry. We're ripping through the 8 o'clock hour here on this Thursday. Coming up in just a bit here, we'll have the highlights from the late night shows and your brain strain question. Right now, it's time for sports, which are brought to you by...
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1: 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Let's go over to the sports report. Football fans, the wait is almost over. The countdown is on. Because the NFL preseason kicks off in just a couple of weeks, and that means the roar of the crowd, the crack of the pads, and football is finally back. Here's where you can catch the action on Eagle Radio. On Thursday, August 13th, the Green Bay Packers open the preseason against the Pittsburgh Steelers. Meanwhile, the Detroit Lions square off with the Cincinnati Bengals that very same day, same time. Catch the Lions right here on the Rockin' Eagle on our 98.7 frequency only. 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Sure, it's only preseason, but after months without football, every snap matters. Every touchdown gets us one step closer to the games that count, and we are absolutely here for it. I got a clip of audio here for you. Green Bay Packers coach Matt LaFleur recently spoke to the media. The road to the regular season starts now.
3: There's a lot of things we're looking for. First off, just in terms of the energy that we bring each and every day, and like I told the team, I think it's a reasonable expectation that we got to show that daily improvement, the urgency that how we approach everything we do. And so, but I think the guys are excited, and I know I'm excited to get back out there and ready to roll.

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6: Chance of rain showers today. Otherwise, cloudy skies with a few peaks of sun. High temperatures reach up to 86. Westerly winds, 8 to 15 miles per hour. Slight chance for storms. Tonight, lows dip down to about 68. Overcast skies. Overcast tomorrow, slight chance of thunderstorms, highs level off around 80. For the Rockin' Eagle, 98.7. I'm Eagle Radio staff meteorologist Laura Lockwood. Currently, it's 72 degrees.

0: There's Megadeth. Use the Man right here on the Rocket Eagle. 98.7, 106.9 Marquette. Hey, my name's Mitch Bolo. This is the Morning Strain. Coming up in just a bit here, we'll have the Brain Strain question. But right now, it's time for the highlights from the late night shows.
1: A Mega Millions ticket holder in Florida won the $800 million jackpot. And if I know Florida, they're going to use the money to buy 800 million more tickets.
2: Qantas Airlines plane just broke a record for flying for over 24 straight hours. Yeah, although it was just trying to land at Newark for 18 of them.
1: The toy company Hasbro recently partnered with a San Diego restaurant to open an immersive cafe based on the classic board game Candyland. 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

0: There's The Who featuring Johnny Hawkins with Lost Soul right here on the Rockin' Eagle. 98.7, 106.9 Marquette. Before that, we had some Avatar and Megadeth back there for you too. All right, it's time for the brain strain question here today. We go to the random trivia generator. Let's go with the entertainment category. What does SHIELD stand for? What does SHIELD stand for? You know, like in Marvel, SHIELD. What does SHIELD stand for? Your answer just after this.
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0: 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Before the break, we gave you a brain strain question. It's from the random trivia generator. In the entertainment category from the Marvel Universe, what does SHIELD stand for? SHIELD, S-H-I-E-L-D, SHIELD. What does SHIELD stand for? The answer to your brain strain question is Strategic Homeland Intervention Enforcement and Logistics Division. SHIELD stands for Strategic Homeland Intervention Enforcement and Logistics Division. If you knew that, you're a big nerd. I bet you love it. It's okay to be a nerd. Be proud to be a nerd. I love nerds. I love nerding out about stuff. I'm a big nerd about pool. So, yeah, nerds, be proud. Strategic Homeland Intervention Enforcement and Logistics Division. I did watch all the movies. I never read comic books growing up. I've watched all the movies, but, and I knew who SHIELD was. I didn't know what it stood for. Here's Ozzy, Straight to Hell on the Rocket Eagle, 98.7, 106.9 Marquette.

0: for one. 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

0: There's Motionless in White featuring Skylar Grey. 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Right here on the Rocket Eagle. 98.7. 106.9 Marquette. Before that, the Glorious Sons to get us into the 9 o'clock hour here on this Thursday morning. Hey, you know what's funny? I was just looking outside the window thinking, man, that grass is getting long. A lot of dandelions out there. And just as I thought that, the lawnmower guys went by with their trailer and their lawnmowers on it here to clean it up. Actually, though, I mean, there's nothing wrong with letting it grow a little bit. It's better for the environment. And dandelions, a lot of people think they're weeds, but they're not. I've done some research on them for like trivia and all that kind of thing. And dandelions are actually food. You can eat any part of the dandelion and it's like healthy for you and stuff like that. So I've always wondered, why are we mowing these suckers down? And homeless people, if you're homeless out there, but you happen to have a radio, dandelions, there's your food. Found your next meal for you. You're welcome. Let's take a look at your weather.
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3: Chance of rain showers today. Otherwise, cloudy skies with a few peaks of sun. High temperatures reach up to 86. Westerly winds 8 to 15 miles per hour. Slight chance for storms. Tonight, lows dip down to about 68. Overcast skies. Overcast tomorrow. Slight chance of thunderstorms. Highs level off around 80. 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

0: There's the Foo Fighters, Waiting on a War, right here on the Rocket Eagle, 98.7, 106.9 Marquette. My name is Mitch Bolo. This is the morning's train coming up in just a bit here. We'll have the not headline news, but right now it's time for an LOL because laughter is the best medicine. Here's comedian Orny Adams on an addition to regular cat food.
1: How unbelievable is it that in this country we have to stop ourselves from eating? It's unbelievable. It's so bad that I heard this commercial the other day. For all those moments that make every day great, Fancy Feast introduces Fancy Feast appetizers. 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Nut snacks, appetizers. Wild Alaskan salmon, sea bass and shrimp. Oysters Rockefeller. These cats are eating better than half of the world. With their delicate palates, they'd be just as happy eating a rat in the basement. How disgusting are we? They should just put up a split screen, and on this side, people starving all over the world. And on this side, cats eating appetizers. Fluffy, don't fill up on the salmon. You have a steak coming, Fluffy.

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5: Chance of rain showers today. Otherwise, cloudy skies with a few peaks of sun. High temperatures reach up to 86. Westerly winds 8 to 15 miles per hour. Slight chance for storms. Tonight, lows dip down to about 68. Overcast skies. Overcast tomorrow, slight chance of thunderstorms, highs level off around 80. For the Rockin' Eagle, 98.7. I'm Eagle Radio staff meteorologist Laura Lockwood. Currently 71.

0: fall as well. Dead and Growing Older, right here on the Rockin' Eagle, 98.7, 106.9 Marquette. What's going on, rockers? My name is Mitch Bolo. This is the Morning Strain. I'm here to make your workday better. It is time for the Not Headline News.
1: This is Not Headline News. It's National Chili Dog Day. Nobody tell John Mellencamp it was on this day he got kicked out of a Tasty Freeze for lewd behavior. Personal items belonging to KFC founder Colonel Sanders went up for auction. And if you purchase three of his pieces, you also get mashed potatoes and a biscuit. Disneyland is ending its Tinkerbell meet and greet. A huge disappointment to thousands of children's dads. And a Days of Thunder sequel is in the works. Tom Cruise will play an aging race car driver who mentors a cocky rookie. It'll be called F12. This is not headline news.

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2: Chance of rain showers today. Otherwise, cloudy skies with a few peaks of sun. High temperatures reach up to 86. Westerly winds 8 to 15 miles per hour. Slight chance for storms. Tonight, lows dip down to about 68. Overcast skies. Overcast tomorrow. Slight chance of thunderstorms. Highs level off around 80. For the Rock and Eagle, 98.7. I'm Eagle Radio staff meteorologist Laura Lockwood. Currently 71.

0: good?
1: We had a...
0: Is that window open?
2: No, I don't think so. It shouldn't be.
1: Huh. Well.
2: Yeah, the window's open. I don't know why.
3: I'll be back.
1: We had a drive-by this morning. Well, a weed whacker was actually from the maintenance part. And it's good because I did it too. When I was out weed whacking, and I think I told this on the radio, when I was out weed whacking my garden, I'm 16 feet away from the house, and I have vinyl siding. It's fake log vinyl siding. Three patio doors, beautiful, proud. And as I'm weed whacking, a stone chips up, smashes the glass on my patio door. Now, it's a double pane.
0: That's the one you fixed.
1: That's the one I fixed, yeah.
0: Yeah.
1: It's a double pane, but I was 16 feet away from it. And maintenance out here doing our lawn, they do a great job with the lawn and such, but they do some weed whacking, and boom, it shattered the outside pane of the door. The reason I mention this is not to throw anybody under the bus. It's going to cost you a patio door, big window, or anything else. Be careful when you're using a weed whacker. Like I said, it happened to me.
0: So you said we had a drive-by?
1: Well, a weed whacker drive-by.
0: We had a weed whacker drive-by.
1: Yeah, it shattered our front glass on our door. Now you're looking. Well, you always come in the back door anyway, but it will... It will shatter. Now, if you have recent glass, it'll shatter. It's the safety shatter where it goes in little diamonds and such. But
0: it's like a double pane, so it shattered the front one. But
1: right.
0: We're still secure enough. And when you say the drive-by weed whacker, it was somebody weed whacking in our yard here?
1: Right.
0: Oh.
1: Yeah. They were doing the same thing I was doing, just trying to get some of the weeds out from around the garden. They were doing them around the sidewalk, and boom. That's what happens. So,
0: thank goodness it wasn't a car that they would smoke.
1: And by the way, the same thing happens when you get hit with a rock on your windshield, you know, mm-hmm. It may just be a little star, mm-hmm. okay, a little chip.
0: And then
1: it's going to eventually crack and all the way through. So you're out enjoying the sunshine, making sure everything's good, the place looks great, and you shatter a window. Well, just remember, Ed told me about that, you know? This public service announcement is brought to you by Keweenaw Glass and Door.
0: Oh, my goodness. Holy cow.
1: So you've been on the phone all morning.
0: I was talking to Autumn.
1: She's on her way.
0: No. She was going to get a hair done, and she was telling me about... I have a niece. I have a nephew and his wife who are moving to St. Louis. He just graduated with his PhD. He's in cancer research.
1: Oh, cool.
0: So they're moving down there, and it's like, hey, I'm looking for this kind of thing. And I'm like, well, hey, I have, you know those, they call them trundle beds or...
1: Trundle beds.
0: Trundle beds. Yes. Well, Autumn has one of those.
1: Oh, okay.
0: And she goes, oh, well, you know, I have this bed, and I'd like to get rid of it and get Felicity just as a regular queen size. Oh, okay, I'll buy it from you, blah, blah, blah. And then we got to talking about we're going to Disney World next year, next September. A year from September, we're all going to Disney World together.
1: Right. Okay.
0: Except Eric and his kids because they're too young. I mean, I'm not dragging around a 4-year-old and a 1-year-old. No. So we're going through a service type thing. Yeah, right. Somebody down there, and we were just talking about the different things and blah, blah, blah. And they have, like, fast pass to get on the rides, and there's...
1: But it is different if you're going to be down there during a weekday or you're going to be on a weekend.
0: Well,
1: that price almost doubles on a weekend.
0: It's like we're going to fly on a Sunday, and I said, you know, when we go there... instead of like going there and jumping into a park, the day we're traveling, go down there. We have to, you know, because we're getting these cabins. We're staying at the their campground, Disney's campground, because they have these. No, did that once. I ain't gonna do it again. But we're doing this. They call it a cabin. Ron thought that we're like in log cabins. I think what they are is like motorhomes that they called their cabins.
1: Oh, yeah.
0: Little motorhomes. Yeah. Not motorhomes.
1: Tiny homes. I think I know what you're talking about.
0: Not a motorhome like wherever. Anyway, that has, you know, some beds in there, kitchen, whatever. And so, yeah, because Ron's like, yeah, we're going to be in log cabin.
1: Yeah,
0: I said, no, we're not.
1: Bring my gun, I'll go hunting in the morning.
0: We're not in a log cabin. A mobile home. I think they're a mobile home style and stuff. I just said, when you're traveling, I don't want to be like, okay, we're here. Now we got to go there and we got to go here. I said, this got to be more relaxing. So we were talking about that. And these fast passes, they have one where you only get a couple, but then the middle one is you get to pick your rides. You get to pick 3, and after you've done the one, then you can add another one. Or they have this, the ultimate one, where every ride, you go to the head of the line.
1: Mm-hmm.
0: Every ride, but that's $400 a person. So that would be $2,000 for all of us, but...
1: Well, start saving your pennies.
0: But they said maybe if you did that, you just do it at the main park, the Magic Kingdom park, because they say it takes you, that's like a day and a half type of place. But and so it's something to talk about and think about. And I'm like, is that worth a couple grand that you just...
1: You know, can you imagine?
0: They say people don't buy that hardly ever.
1: The 6-year-old kid standing in line with his mom and dad.
0: And you just walk by it?
1: And here comes another 6-year-old kid with the Windsors. And they're walking by and they thumb their nose. Or they don't say anything. And the kid just, his face droops like a drop of water. And watch, you'll ruin his day.
0: I'm sorry.
1: I've seen it happen. I've been involved. I've been involved with that happening. Usually, when I'm around kids and stuff like that,
0: their face, after you shuck all their money out of their pockets. But so I was like, I mean, is that worth? I don't know. Maybe it would be, man. And then you can do dinings.
1: Those must be the rich people.
0: No, it's called saving for a couple of years just to go.
1: Then
0: you can get dining packages where, and then a month ahead, you pick where you want to dine and what time. And Mom goes, well, how about if you're waiting on a ride? Sorry, we're almost there, but we have our dinings right now.
1: The next one in line. Whoops, gotta go.
0: Oh, and it's on the other side of the park.
1: Right.
0: I would think that you would plan where you're right, but it's just like, so it's just crazy the things you gotta think of to go to places like that. And September there'd be less people because kids are in school.
1: Usually, the way that I. That I do some advanced planning is okay, this is what it's going to take to go, this is what it's going to take not to go. Okay, I'm not going to go. That problem solved.
0: I mean, come on. Don't.
1: I've been to the Great Wolf Lodge. You know, I'll probably go to Oshkosh. Or not Oshkosh. Yeah.
0: But Disney World. I mean.
1: Wisconsin Dells.
0: Yeah.
1: Yeah, well, it's the same thing.
0: Oh, my goodness,
1: they have
0: no.
1: Princess and princes at themes down in Wisconsin Dells. Oh, my gosh. Well, okay.
0: Yeah, yeah. Good. Yeah, so it was just interesting just talking and going, what you have to decide on. I rather be the seat of my pants
1: you have to
0: type
1: go to
0: person
1: work to go on vacation.
0: Yes, and I'm a person that I don't feel like doing that today. Type person. Okay, but no. You got to plan. Got to decide.
1: Well,
0: you
1: got to
0: do what everybody
1: put Autumn in charge and you're good to go.
0: That's right. Her and Ron, the planners. They're the I'm not a planner.
1: We're getting up to 80 degrees.
0: Nice.
1: 84 degrees today.
0: Nice.
1: It was. Are you getting? You see me. People on the radio, they can't see me. But you ever get these texts that, you know, the election is coming up, such and such?
0: Yeah.
1: I'm not voting for you. If you send me a text that I didn't want, I'm not voting for you. It's spam. So I click on it, report it as spam, and good deal.
0: Would you rather them call you?
1: Well, they're going to go into spam regardless.
0: I'm just saying. What's the big deal if they text you? Isn't that better than being them calling you?
1: I don't want them.
0: So really, you're not going to vote for somebody just because they text you?
1: Just because they try. Yeah, they try to.
0: Why?
1: Because it's spam. I didn't give them permission to do that. I didn't. If I want to be on somebody's mailing list, I'll reach out to them. If I want somebody to text me, I said, feel free to text me. Sorry, Joyce.
0: How are they going to reach you about texting you, them being able to text you if they can't get a hold of you because you're not on the mailing list?
1: Well, same thing.
0: What, are they telepathic?
1: Same thing with the lawn sign.
0: Telepathic? Okay, can we? Come on.
1: Put a lawn sign in my yard. Give it a shot.
0: They're not going to put one in your yard without asking.
1: Good. It's the same thing. It's the same exact thing.
0: You're ridiculous.
1: No. Guys running for Congress, can I put a yard sign in? Yeah, go ahead. Or, no, get away. You know, be nicer. It's the same thing with
0: how. Okay, is he allowed to knock on your door and ask?
1: Yeah.
0: That's the same way as texting. That's like a knock on your door.
1: No, I'm interested in so-and-so for Congress. I do want to do some research, right? So I'm going to go there and they say, get on our mailing list. It's a button on their freaking website. Get on our mailing list. Keep updated. Get notification. It's a click on the website. That's your reach out.
0: Oh, you're driving me totally nuts, Mike. That's why you're making it difficult. Making it very difficult. Hey,
1: When I vote, and I vote a couple times each round.
0: Whether you want to or not.
1: I'll go around. Depends on what kind of candy they have in line.
0: Hey, I wanted to, yesterday, before I didn't have enough time to tell you about it, there's a national military monument going on right now in D.C. in front of the Lincoln Memorial.
1: They're building it.
0: No, it's already up now.
1: Oh.
0: It started the 28th, and it runs sometime in August, through August 23rd.
1: So it's a temporary
0: Correct.
1: Memorial. Okay, gotcha.
0: And this is being brought to you by USAA. they you could do for military. You can get your insurance, your banking, all this stuff.
1: I've seen commercials. Yep. Okay.
0: Yes, and so they put up this monument. It's standing tall in Washington, D.C., the National Military Monument is a living tribute to the generations of military members whose service and sacrifice made this milestone. So everybody who has served in the military, their names are going to be on it.
1: Whether it's Navy, Army, Air Force, Marines.
0: Yeah, it's okay. Not just World War II. It's every single person who has been in the service, is name's going to be there. And if you go to their, they have a website, monument250.usaa360.com. And even if you put in Monument 250, you'll find it.
1: Right.
0: You can click on Find a Service Member. And you just type in their name, and it will pop up if you're uncle, grandfather, father, sibling, whatever is in. Now, if they're not, if you don't find them, their name can be added because they have to go and search and find all this information. But so it's pretty cool. Found this out last week and typed in my name. You get to type in your name, see if boom, there's your name, but it doesn't say which branch. But it just pops up.
1: Oh.
0: It just says honoring, and it said honoring.
1: So Joyce Eloise Windsor?
0: Louise. Louise.
1: Eloise?
0: No, it said, not Eloise. It said Joyce L, but it has me under my main name, Fox.
1: Fox.
0: Instead of Windsor for some reason. But
1: well, you weren't married when you were in the service.
0: Yes, I was. I got married during.
1: During.
0: Yes.
1: Okay.
0: And so, but I found my dad
1: Your
0: only.
1: Middle name is Louise.
0: Yeah.
1: I gotta make fun. No.
0: So is my granddaughter.
1: I was just throwing out Eloise. I could have said Ruth.
0: But I even found my dad on there, and he didn't make it through boot camp because he had an injured knee. But because you have sworn in, when you go into boot camp, you've already sworn. To da-da, you know, to serve.
1: I wonder if National Guard.
0: I'm pretty sure National Guard, if you know somebody.
1: My dad was in the, my uncle was in, my uncle died.
0: Okay, what's his first name?
1: My dad, Andre, A-N-D-R-E.
0: A-N-D-R-E.
1: E-R.
0: A-N-D, how do you spell that? A-N-D.
1: R-E.
0: R E okay Andre what
1: R Janice
0: R Janice okay let's see
1: and while you're out there folks call in 353-9287 Joyce will look at her.
0: Why am I spelling your name wrong?
1: I don't know.
0: J A N I S S E.
1: Anyway, he died. He stepped on a mine.
0: Your dad did?
1: No, my uncle John Groover. He's on the Vietnam Wall. I've seen him in person on the wall.
0: Really?
1: Yeah. You could do the same thing with the Vietnam War wall over there.
0: Oh, wow.
1: So anyway.
0: So, and if you're not on there, you can add your name. I didn't find his.
1: Well, that's
0: wrote
1: what
0: I'm saying. A-N-D-R-E.
1: R. Janice.
0: R.
1: Middle initial is R.
0: Mm-hmm. J-A-N-I-S-S-E.
1: My dad's middle name is Ramold. And I don't even know how to spell it.
0: That'd be funny if that was, if that was your, they should have named you that.
1: No, they did. They named my next youngest brother, same thing. He'd be the third, or the second, I'm sorry. Yeah. So, anyway.
0: So your brother is Andre R. Janice, yes. Jr. Mm-hmm. Oh.
1: Okay. So what else is going on, Joyce?
0: What else is going on? Okay.
1: Oh, well, congratulations for making the wall.
0: Thank you.
1: You know, really.
0: Yeah.
1: I'm very proud, and thank you for your service.
0: Thank you.
1: I'm on the if you want to see me, I'm on the restroom wall, the stall four.
0: Really? Oh, you're lucky. Hey, you should feel proud that you made it in a stall and not just...
1: Right.
0: That meant somebody was really thinking of you.
1: For a good time call.
0: Somebody was really thinking of you at some point. I just think, yeah. I couldn't find my children, and so I sent it to them. And Autumn made sure she got added. Good. Okay, let's see. The Angel Mission is, again, collecting items for their socks and undies drive to collect things for toddlers through teenagers. And you can contact them. There's no phone number. To find out locations for boxes.
1: Angel Mission is in Calumet.
0: Yes.
1: Calumet, yes.
0: But there's boxes like Faith Lutheran in Laurium Houghton, Walmart, all that. Okay. And then they're still doing Kids Bowl Free at Miller's Lane in Laurium. So that's going on.
1: It goes through August, I think.
0: Yes. This is a little tiny print, and I can only see. But this goes through August 31st. So this, if you want a bowl, if it's too hot, go somewhere cool. Okay. And Unearth a Story going on at the Ojibwa Community Library now through August 14th. So go to the library in Barriga and have some fun. Those sports physicals, you only have until next week, August 7th. To get your physical done. So please call 353-8700 to go to the KBIC health system to schedule appointment. Contact
1: Nikki,
0: them.
1: Nikki went through that yesterday.
0: Did he? Good.
1: Yeah. And it's his first time that he's actually gone through
0: the whole sports physical thing.
1: Physical, yeah. And so they were talking about his nether regions.
0: Uh-huh. And the coffin.
1: And what's going to develop or not.
0: Oh, they were telling
1: and
0: him?
1: When, because it go by age and everything else. And they said, all right, so what I'm going to do is I'm going to reach down and I'm going to check. He said, oh, no, you're not. And he was done. So the doctor said, do we have to do that? And they said, no. So he was giving full physicals to... No, you're not.
0: Tell him don't go in the military, because, yes, you will.
1: I got it.
0: The KBIC Health System Procedure Clinic, that's twice monthly on Thursday afternoons. 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And don't forget the STARS Children Bereavement Services. They have a camp, Camp STAR, going on August 14th through the 16th. So that's in a couple weeks. Please contact 250-2489 at the UP Camp STAR to register your teen from ages 8 to 17 if they have things that they need to share and something that will help them. Today is Thursday. It's jujitsu. That is today, 4:30 to 5:30, ages 9 to 17 at Niwin Akia Gym. Also tonight is at the Launce Waterfront Park at 7 p.m., the Knockabouts. So that's going on. Bring your chair, relax, bring something to eat. All that. That's going on tonight. And the Regalia Sewing Open Workspace every Thursday from 8 to p.m. at the Zeba Hall Basement. And that's going on every Thursday. So if you're into sewing, pretty cool.
1: Well, I'm in the 18%, just so that you know.
0: Of sewing?
1: No. Going back to what we were talking about earlier, so when somebody sends you a text and they I found out, this is from, well, it's a halfway decent source anyway. 82% of people open a text message, and a lot more people will not answer a spam phone call. But, I mean, it's just extra knowledge for you today. I want to leave you with knowledge. I got that as a text.
0: Maybe you're missing out on something if you don't read it. The Chassel Heritage Center, tonight, their event, their program is Tony Sari. She's on vocals, acoustic guitar. It's popular folk, rock, and country music. 7 o'clock tonight in Chassel at the Heritage Center. Friday is...
1: tomorrow.
0: Tomorrow morning, 8:30. Is beach cleanup. Meet at the Sandpoint Restoration Area. That's in Berriga. Tomorrow, Lake Linden Farmers Market from 3 to 6. That's at the Lake Linden Village Park. And the annual Agate Beach Jamboree will be held this weekend, the 1st and the 2nd, on Lake Superior at the Stanton Township Park in Toivola. Music starts at 1 p.m. both days. There will be a sign-up sheet for musicians to perform 30-minute sets, sound system provided. There will be food available in the hall that you can buy, and bring your own lawn chair and enjoy. Or if you don't want a chair and you just want a blanket, do that too. Also on Saturday, the Gay VFD Auxiliary Bazaar and Sales going on from 11 to 2 p.m. at the Gay Community Hall, and all kinds of directions for the decorations for the holidays going to be there, and there will be some food and soda. Healing Circle this Sunday, 7:30 p.m. This is at Zeba Hall. All are welcome. And then on Monday, social beating every Monday from 5 to 7 at the Neewin IKEA Center. All skills levels are welcome. Supplies provided. Also, on Tuesday, KBIC Victim Services and Programs are going to have coffee with an advocate from 11 to 12 at the Ojibwa Community Library. This is every first Tuesday of the month. Also on
1: Coffee with an Advocate.
0: Yes. This is Victim Services. So somebody from the group that will be there to talk to you.
1: Yeah, so you don't have to, you know, don't keep this stuff in. Don't try to deal with it yourself. There's plenty of resources out there.
0: Yep, people to help.
1: Yes.
0: And also on Tuesday, join them for Fruit Art Night. Making art with fruit. August 4th, Tuesday, 5 to 6 p.m. at the KBIC Health System for families with children ages 0 to 5 years old. If you can call Leah at 201-1934 if you have questions. And
1: I think they glue like...
0: probably using toothpicks. Right. They're probably using toothpicks and putting things together, making it fun for the little kids so they will eat more fruit. That's all. Also on Tuesday, the Covington Summer Music Program. That's okay as long as they're eating it. This is at 7 p.m. at the Multipurpose Building in Covington. They're... the people singing is Chad Borgen and the Collective. That is on Tuesday. And then every Tuesday, you can work on dance regalia. Create your own beautiful regalia and accessories. If you are at the powwow, you will notice all their outfits is their dance regalia. And it was beautiful, very colorful, beautiful beads.
1: Beads, feathers.
0: Yeah, very nice work.
1: I can't remember. See, I talked to... Chris Shellefo,
0: mm-hmm.
1: and Corey, I think it's Corey Pedala. I may have her last name wrong, but when we did the interview for Powell, and they're on the committee, but they were talking about that. I guess it's a very popular program.
0: Very. And this is every Tuesday from 5 to 8 o'clock at Niwanakia Center, you know. And that's nice. And that's wonderful.
1: But you can't use fruit.
0: No. Maybe they'll have some for you to eat. And next, the following weekend, August 7th, 8th, and 9th, there's going to be a gem and mineral show at the Hancock Middle School on Campus Drive in Hancock. And that is gems, minerals, fossils, copper. So you're into all that, you can, you know, check that out. And then the KBIC Traditional Medicine Clinic is next weekend. So on Saturday, it's from 9 to 6, Sunday from 9 to noon. And that's at the Cultural Center in Baraga. Now, participants...
1: The Cultural Center is down by the KBIC campground.
0: Now, participants are required to abstain from alcohol, marijuana, and drugs, drug use for 4 days prior to the clinic. So... because it's on Saturday, that means by Tuesday you need to stop. So women on their moon time cannot participate either. And also next Saturday, the volunteer, you can volunteer at the People's Garden over in Lawrence from 9 to noon. And you'll just have assistance, gardening tools, all that kind of stuff. So there you go. There you go.
1: Brandon was telling me the Secretary of State's going to be moving over to Baraga.
0: Really?
1: Yeah.
0: Where? Where will it be located?
1: Because I asked him, I said, well...
0: That's kind of cool.
1: I haven't heard anything about it. But apparently, the substance abuse program may go next door. Here, I'm not sure where social services would be... But the Secretary of State would take over that bill. I don't know. I think they want to move. Did you see the apartments going up over there?
0: Oh,
1: where they had, you know,
0: where they had the thing,
1: the memorial. They had to move that.
0: Yes.
1: Yeah. So stuff going on. I don't know everything about it, but
0: that's interesting.
1: I'm very knowledgeable, Joyce.
0: It's just, I think it's cute that when you go. Nothing against the Secretary of State, but when you go there, whether there's a line or not...
1: If there's nobody in line,
0: you
1: can't walk up to the...
0: No.
1: You have to go through the kiosk.
0: Yeah.
1: And the guy's standing there with his arms crossed waiting for you to finish entering into the kiosk, and then he comes in and they say, number 86, you're the only one there?
0: No, there's no number. Well. They say your name, but you have to put a time. It's not, you have to put the date and the time.
1: What time is it? Yeah. Now, here's an oxy. They don't want you using cell phones in there.
0: Oh.
1: Most people, nowadays, they use their cell phone for what? A watch. I'm just saying.
0: They have clocks in there, though, for crying out loud. They do have clocks. I have to say, I went to Secretary of State up in Houghton, and... I just had to take the next time that was like an hour from what time it was. But if you're just sitting there, nobody else there, they'll grab you. They grab you.
1: Well, okay.
0: So.
1: Okey-dokey.
0: Yeah.
1: That's it.
0: That's it.
1: Shopping show brought to you by the Baraga County Memorial Hospital. They're going to have a... hang on a second. This is interesting. Lynn sent me an email yesterday. Let's see if I can get at it here. Sorry about that. There it is. I'm using my work phone because... here we go. Lynn, National Night Out.
0: What?
1: Did you hear about this?
0: No.
1: It's National Night Out. It's gonna be it's coming up this next Tuesday, August 4th, at Bexar County Memorial Hospital. It starts, I think, at 6 o'clock. But representatives from the hospital, police, fire, EMS, and record services will be there to interact with the public. So they have that. I'm developing an ad right now. They have a flyer, but I haven't been able to open up the flyer yet on the thing. But there you go. That's National Night Out. And it's another family event that's put on by Bexar County Memorial Hospital. I did get a message here. Nope, it doesn't say what time. We'll figure it out. Okay.
0: I thought you said 6 o'clock.
1: I thought that's what it was. I read that somewhere, but it's not on the flyer, so I have to double check on that. We're brought to you by the Reed Funeral Service in Chapel. 524-6824 is the number to give them a call. If you have any questions on funeral arrangements, funeral planning, protocols, those kinds of things, they can help you out. Call them.

0: kind of looking forward to it. I'm going to be over there, by the way, for the comedian.
1: Why?
0: Well, because I'm overnighting in
1: Marquette.
0: Oh, because of the Art of Shores next weekend.
1: So you're going to go to the comedian at night?
0: Might. Brandon and I were talking about it.
1: Too bad they didn't have their hotel up. You could be staying there.
0: Well, the...
1: Hint.
0: They do have the campground.
1: You're not tending.
0: I'm not attending.
1: And you don't have your trailer anymore.
0: I do not, no.
1: And I don't see you tenting.
0: No, but if you want a little getaway, they have, I think there's like 50 slots over at Marquette's Ojibwe Casino. Brand new campground. Brand spanking new. They have showers, laundry, the whole nine yards. Anyway, thanks for their sponsorship. 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Give them a call. They'd be happy to help you. And we left off yesterday. We were talking about a few things from Estella Aesthetics. And that's on page number 2 of all products. So that's where we're going to be. Page 2, all products. Go to keepitintheup.com. Click the link that says shopping show. And under the all products link there, click on that. We're on page number 2. If you want to follow along, read some of the items, descriptions of some of the items that we're getting into, do that. We'll see you right after the break.
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0: Back on the Keep It In the UP Shopping Show, where you can get items from local businesses that we have on here, and we don't have them all on here, just to let you know, but we have a fair share in the food category. In the automotive category, please take advantage of some of the certificates that we have on here. A lot of them are half price. We're at Estella Aesthetics. You know what I found out this morning on Facebook, Joyce?
1: What?
0: That there was a post that was put out there about, the hot flashes, okay? And what are the, not remedies, but how does it help? What are you doing? What are you taking? Mm-hmm. What helps you get through a hot flash type thing? And there's a lot of replies to that. All kinds of different, I think. I didn't realize that.
1: Are you having hot flashes?
0: No. I don't know if guys can. I mean, my squirrels did. Yeah, they.
1: So why are you looking at?
0: They put their.
1: Is there somebody in your life going through menopause?
0: No, I was looking. I told you it was on Facebook. I was looking at I have friends, Joyce.
1: That
0: two things about that. Number one,
1: are going through menopause right now.
0: Yeah, or more. I don't know, but. there was, we were getting a lot of responses on there. I was looking at some. There's a lot.

0: medications that are out there. There's some that they don't want medications, but they do other things. It's kind of interesting.
1: I'm just sorry. It's just like out of the blue. I was reading about menopause and hot flashes.
0: Well, yeah.
1: I mean, it's
0: I like to be diverse. I like to have a well-rounded education.
1: Hey, something just popped up that about the Superior Dome that you're going to be at in a week.
0: Right next to, yes.
1: The largest wooden dome on Earth.
0: Yes, it is.
1: Yeah, the amazing. And that's pretty cool. That is pretty cool. The largest wooden dome on Earth.
0: You didn't know that?
1: No, why would I know that?
0: Because
1: why would I know that? Why would I? I do not live in Marquette.
0: That will tell you the difference between you and me. Is that I will, just like the menopause thing.
1: Because I'm...
0: this information.
1: I wonder if those people who built the dome were going through menopause and wondering how they dealt with their hot flashes.
0: We're going to heat this building.
1: Oh, my goodness.
0: Estella Aesthetics, a $100 certificate for any of the services that Mindy has over there. You know, she'll go in, they do the Botox, they do, I actually used Mindy to have a couple of the, not warts, but they were skin tags removed. I have one on my ear and another one on the side of my nose, but she went and did that. A $100 certificate, it costs you $50. But you can have any of the services done. Now, the service may be a $200 service, but here you go. You just save $50 on it. And I'm not sure why you have copy on there. The copy is
1: I don't know.
0: Disregard
1: I'll have to fix that.
0: Estella Aesthetics, you have a $20 certificate for services. So if you know what the service is, if it's going to be less than $100, then get the $20 certificate so you don't waste it. $20 certificate for $10 from Estella Aesthetics. She's located over in Launch on Broad Street, 110 Broad Street, as a matter of fact. Estella Aesthetics, any of the pictures that we have on the website, Joyce has put their menu on there. Now, I don't know if they have an updated price list or whatnot, but the menu of the services, she does a lot of services. Mm-hmm. At Estella's.
1: Yes, she does.
0: We have a $50 certificate for services as well for $25. So depends on the price of your service. Depends on what you're looking for as to what size certificate you might want to buy. We have ice sculpting. It's three treatments. You're going to be there, go there three times. Instead of it costing you $500 for the ice sculpting, it's just $250 because we have the certificate on the shopping show here. And if you want to find out more about what ice sculpting is or the laser lipo, that kind of thing, ask. Very simple. She'll answer any questions that you have. Her phone number is 201-2920 to get more information. And, you know, Ed was talking about the ice sculpting. What is that? She'll answer it. Ed was talking about the laser lipo, which is a $300 treatment. You have to go there five times, five little appointments to have that procedure done. $150 is all it costs instead of $300. That's a good savings, Joyce. Should save a lot of money. Page can't be reached. There it is. Estella Aesthetics. We also have teeth whitening. It's a $100 towards teeth whitening, $50. Real good savings that. So Estella Aesthetics, again, on Broad Street over in Launce. We have from the Edge Tattoo, Freebird and his crew up there. We have a $50 certificate for $25. You put some ink on it or put a hole through it because they do piercing too.
1: That's nice, yeah. Ink audit piercing.
0: $50 certificate for $25. I don't know that I would ever get one through my nose. I have the you know, we have employees that have.
1: Yeah. My daughter has one in hers, and I just keep going.
0: Did she have her tongue?
1: No.
0: No? Did she ever get one in her tongue?
1: Just went on the side, and I just look at her and go, there's got to be a point. I tell her, there's going to be a point. You are going to take that out, aren't you?
0: Well, but...
1: Are you going to be that 80-year-old?
0: I'm wondering if they whistle when they... Because the hole's going to stay there.
1: I'll ask her. Or if she took the ring out of when she blew her nose, did it come out?
0: I get my neighbor with that one.
1: I'm going to ask her.
0: Hey, Joyce, we have them back on the shopping show. These are $50 certificates.
1: Correct.
0: That you can use over in Marquette, three different locations. The Evergreen Market, which has knick-knacks, home decor items, trinkets and such. The Evergreen Market, you could use this $50 certificate. It's a gift card we're going to give you, $25. So you just save $25 on that visit.
1: And you could keep it and just add more money on to it if you want to.
0: If you want to, right. Yeah. You could use the card and give it away.
1: Yeah.
0: If you want to.
1: Yeah.
0: It's also good at Donkers. And who was telling me about it? Somebody stopped by Donkers and they got a burger from there, and they said it was the best it was a bar burger.
1: Really?
0: Yeah. Mm. There's a difference between smash burgers and bar burgers.
1: What?
0: I think a smash thinner? Burger, they put like
1: the thinner
0: trinkets in it. You know, they put different
1: trinkets in it.
0: You know, food. Food, other food bits in it. It might be bacon, chips, or whatever, but they smash it in there. I think that's what it is. I'll find out. You know, maybe I'll do, instead of reading about menopause tonight, I'll read. You could use this at Donkers, or you could use it right next door at the Delph. The Delph is a little bit higher end restaurant. $25 for a $50 certificate. We'll take care of $50 worth of your food for just $25. The Finns, they're talked a lot about the 14-inch Supreme Pizza. Didn't that gal that came in, didn't she buy like six of these?
1: Of what?
0: The Finns. 14-inch Supreme Pizza. They're good pizzas. $13.
1: Yeah.
0: Instead of spending $26, here's $13. Mm-hmm. To get one of that. And they're doing some remodeling out of the Finns, too.
1: Oh, are they? Oh, yeah. They're adding a pig pen
0: is what they call it. Yeah. A pen.
1: They can have concerts and stuff like that, I think, right? Yeah.
0: Kind of a neat situation. The flower shop is the next item that we have on the shopping show. The flower shop is actually located over in Hancock. They have gifts, flower shop, flowers, of course, gifts, and items for you. A $20 certificate is what we have. It's yours for $10. And we'll shoot over to Flowers by Sleeman. But take a break first. We'll be back right after these.

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4: Cloudy skies with a few peaks of sun today, with a slight chance of rain showers. Daytime highs approaching 86. Winds out of the west, 8 to 15 miles per hour. Slight chance for storms. Tonight, lows dip down to about 68. Overcast skies. Slight chance for storms. Tomorrow, daytime highs approaching 80. Cloudy skies. For the Rock and Eagle, 98.7. I'm Eagle Radio staff meteorologist Laura Lockwood. Currently, it's 76 degrees.
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0: We're back on the Keeping the UP Shopping Show as we try to wrap things up over the next 5 minutes or so.
1: Yeah. Oh, hold on. They're coming out with a new Jumanji movie in January. Open World. Have you seen all the Jumanji movies?
0: I have not watched one.
1: Really? What is wrong with you?
0: I don't. It doesn't look.
1: Not even the first one.
0: No, I've never watched not a one.
1: Well, then you need to, that has to be
0: like a binge afternoon or something.
1: Well, you have to at least watch one of them for me. The first one. You have to watch the first one for me.
0: Well, usually when they carry on the series sequels, they're not that good.
1: They're kind of funny. The new ones, yeah, the new ones, they, yeah. Yeah.
0: I don't know.
1: This is like number, eight, if you call two, number four.
0: Number four.
1: Yeah, so you need to,
0: catch up.
1: Yes, please.
0: Jumanji at some afternoon.
1: Jumanji. Just watch the first one.
0: Jumanji.
1: Yeah, Jumanji with Robin Williams.
0: Yeah, I'll put it on my list of things to do.
1: I'm going to ask you when,
0: I said I put it on my list of things to do. Leave me alone, woman. we talked about Flower Shop. We said we were going... Now, going back to saving our listeners money, not sending them to the movies, okay? We don't have any certificates on for the movies. Flowers by Sleeman, we have a $10 certificate for $5. $10 certificate for $5. That place, it's wide open. And they have the greenhouses set up, mm-hmm. some of them. Depending on the season, whether they open up more mm-hmm. or not. If you don't know, do not go to the hardware store to get wood chips for your garden. Go to Flowers by Sleeman. They have up piles. They'll put it, they load it up with a little skidster. Put it right in your truck. Take it
1: not
0: over.
1: Not everybody has a truck.
0: But
1: I mean, what? Oh, just open up my trunk? I'll just put that loose stuff in my trunk that I got to vacuum out later.
0: You don't have to. I'm taking get a heavy-duty trash bag, and you can go over there and fill it. They have pricing for that. Mm. I'm not. You don't have to have.
1: Well, that's what you said. Well, pull up in your truck when they'll
0: truck
1: get
0: and
1: a
0: trailer,
1: skitter,
0: trash bag, heavy-duty. Get a heavy-duty one. Otherwise, your trunk's going to get full of wood chips.
1: Wood chip of a wood chip.
0: they have different ones. And I asked them, I said, what are the black? Because they have black ones.
1: Oh, and?
0: They've just been treated with something.
1: Oh.
0: That's all. They have the regular cedar. And then they have the red dyed chips.
1: Yeah.
0: And then they have the black. I never.
1: What color do you use?
0: I use just the regular cedar.
1: Oh.
0: In my garden, and it looks good.
1: Does it?
0: Yes. Jen wanted me to do it for the last 2 years, and finally I decided this year, the third year, that I was going to do it. So. And it saved me from having to rototill everything in 15 times this summer. Flowers by Sleeman. Again, we talked about $10 certificate. There's yours for $5. We have a $20 certificate for $10. Flowers by Sleeman for all seasons and reasons on Memorial Drive up in Houghton. Hey, Joyce.
1: It's time.
0: It's so time to say so. Have a good day, everybody. Going to get up to about 84, 85 degrees today. So stay cool.
1: Yeah.
0: Stay hydrated.
1: Yeah.
0: And we'll see you tomorrow.
1: See ya.

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2: Cloudy skies with a few peaks of sun today, with a slight chance of rain showers. Daytime highs approaching 86. Winds out of the west, 8 to 15 miles per hour. Slight chance for storms. Tonight, lows dip down to about 68. Overcast skies. Slight chance for storms. Tomorrow, daytime highs approaching 80. Cloudy skies. For the Rock and Eagle, 98.7. I'm Eagle Radio staff meteorologist Laura Lockwood. Currently, it's 77 degrees.
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0: This is What's Up on Eagle Radio, brought to you by the Keweenaw Bay Ojibwa Community College. 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
8: Cloudy skies with a few peaks of sun today, with a slight chance of rain showers. Daytime highs approaching 86. Winds out of the west, 8 to 15 miles per hour. Slight chance for storms tonight. Lows dip down to about 68. Overcast skies. Slight chance for storms tomorrow. Daytime highs approaching 80. Cloudy skies. For the Rockin' Eagle, 98.7. I'm Eagle Radio staff meteorologist Laura Lockwood. Currently, it's 77 degrees.
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0: Hey, it's Mitch Bolo. 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
2: Cloudy skies with a few peaks of sun this afternoon, with a slight chance of rain showers. High temperatures reach up to 86. Westerly winds 10 to 15 miles per hour. Cloudy skies expected tonight. Slight chance for storms. Lows around 68. Slight chance for storms tomorrow. High temperatures reach up to 80. Overcast skies. For the Rockin' Eagle, 98.7. 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Right now, 79.
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7: Cloudy skies with a few peaks of sun this afternoon, with a slight chance of rain showers. High temperatures reach up to 86. Westerly winds 10 to 15 miles per hour. Cloudy skies expected tonight. Slight chance for storms. Lows around 68. Slight chance for storms. Tomorrow, high temperatures reach up to 80. Overcast skies. For the Rockin' Eagle, 98.7. I'm Eagle Radio staff meteorologist Laura Lockwood. Right now, 79.
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2: Cloudy skies with a few peaks of sun this afternoon, with a slight chance of rain showers. High temperatures reach up to 86. Westerly winds 10 to 15 miles per hour. Cloudy skies expected tonight. Slight chance for storms. Lows around 68. Slight chance for storms. Tomorrow, high temperatures reach up to 80. Overcast skies. For the Rockin' Eagle, 98.7. I'm Eagle Radio Staff Meteorologist Laura Lockwood. Currently, it's 79 degrees.
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6: Cloudy skies with a few peaks of sun this afternoon, with a slight chance of rain showers. High temperatures reach up to 86. Westerly winds 10 to 15 miles per hour. Cloudy skies expected tonight. Slight chance for storms. Lows around 68. Slight chance for storms. Tomorrow, high temperatures reach up to 80. Overcast skies. For the Rockin' Eagle, 98.7. I'm Eagle Radio Staff Meteorologist Laura Lockwood. Currently, it's 79 degrees.
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0: o'clock, this afternoon drive, the Copper Country's Rocket Eagle. That's Nate Vickers as we kick off this big old Thursday afternoon. It's your unofficial kickoff of the weekend, and I am already kicking it right here at the Copper Country's Rocket Eagle, 98.7 and 106.9 Marquette.
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3: Highs around 86 this afternoon. Under mainly cloudy skies, west winds 10 to 15 miles per hour. Cloudy tonight. Slight chance for storms. Lows around 68. Slight chance of thunderstorms tomorrow. High of 80, overcast. Lots of sunshine and dry, Saturday and Sunday, mid-70s, Saturday, upper 70s, by Sunday. For the Rockin' Eagle, 98.7, I'm Eagle Radio staff meteorologist Laura Lockwood. Right now, it's 69 degrees.
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11: 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Friday starts with the Baraga County Fair kickoff party tonight at Church in the Valley. 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
18: Highs around 86 this afternoon. Under mainly cloudy skies, west winds 10 to 15 miles per hour. Cloudy tonight, slight chance for storms. Lows around 68. Slight chance of thunderstorms tomorrow, high of 80, overcast. Lots of sunshine and dry, Saturday and Sunday, mid-70s, Saturday, upper 70s, by Sunday. For the Rockin' Eagle, 98.7, I'm Eagle Radio staff meteorologist Laura Lockwood. Right now, it's 69 degrees.
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0: 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It is Big Michael Coppin. Try to stay awake today, man. I don't know what it was. I was a little restless, I guess, in my sleep last night, but hey, that's no problem because we got the weekend dead ahead. Let's check out that weather forecast and then see what's on the other side at the Copper Country's Rockin' Eagle, 98.7 and 106.9 Marquette.
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3: Slight chance for storms this afternoon. Otherwise, cloudy skies with a few peaks of sun. High temperatures reach up to 86. Winds out of the west, 10 to 20 miles per hour. Slight chance of thunderstorms tonight. Lows dip down to about 68. Overcast skies. Cloudy tomorrow. Slight chance for storms. High temperatures reach up to 80. For the Rockin' Eagle, 98.7, I'm Eagle Radio staff meteorologist Laura Lockwood. Currently, it's 68 degrees.
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6: Slight chance for storms this afternoon. Otherwise, cloudy skies with a few peaks of sun. High temperatures reach up to 86. Winds out of the west, 10 to 20 miles per hour. Slight chance of thunderstorms tonight. Lows dip down to about 68. Overcast skies. Cloudy tomorrow. Slight chance for storms. High temperatures reach up to 80. For the Rockin' Eagle, 98.7. I'm Eagle Radio staff meteorologist Laura Lockwood. Currently, it's 68 degrees.
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0: We got you covered at the Copper Country's Rockin' Eagle, 98.7 and 106.9 Marquette, as we wrap up another big old set. 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

0: 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It's Big Michael Kaufman with you as we crack open 4 o'clock. Got another big old day ahead of us. By the way, it's Chili Dog Day. That's about my regular meal every night as a bachelor. Just saying. The Copper Country's Rockin' Eagle.
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3: A flood advisory continues until 6 p.m. tonight. Slight chance for storms tonight. Otherwise, cloudy skies expected. Lows level off around 67. Winds out of the west, 5 to 10 miles per hour. Slight chance for storms tomorrow. Daytime highs approaching 79. Cloudy skies expected. Slight chance of thunderstorms tomorrow night, 59. For Rockin' Eagle 98.7, I'm Eagle Radio staff meteorologist Laura Lockwood. Right now, 72.
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7: A flood advisory continues until 6 p.m. tonight. Slight chance for storms tonight. Otherwise, cloudy skies expected. Lows level off around 67. Winds out of the west, 5 to 10 miles per hour. Slight chance for storms tomorrow. Daytime highs approaching 79. Cloudy skies expected. Slight chance of thunderstorms tomorrow night, 59. For Rockin' Eagle 98.7, I'm Eagle Radio staff meteorologist Laura Lockwood. 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

0: Copper Country's Rockin' Eagle, 98.7 and 106.9 Marquette. By the way, I had one of those Powerball tickets for last night's drawing. No winners. That means Saturday night is going to be $707 million. Woo, man, oh, man, would that make my weekend, just saying. Let's see about getting us out on the road. We got your Big Ride at 5 coming up at the Copper Country's Rockin' Eagle, 98.7 and 106.9 Marquette.
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0: UP's longest afternoon drive, the Copper Country's Rockin' Eagle, 98.7 and 106.9 Marquette. We're 5 o'clock straight ahead. Oh.

waiting for the time when the last shall be first and the first shall be last.

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2: Yeah. 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

0: It's the UP's longest afternoon drive here at the Copper Country's Rocket Eagle. 98.7 and 106.9 Marquette as we get inside. It's your Big Ride at 5. It's Big Michael Kaufman hanging loose. It's already Thursday, the unofficial kickoff of the weekend. I can smell it in the air.
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3: A flood advisory continues until 6 p.m. tonight. Slight chance for storms tonight. Otherwise, cloudy skies expected. Lows level off around 67. Winds out of the west, 5 to 10 miles per hour. Slight chance for storms tomorrow. Daytime highs approaching 79. Cloudy skies expected. Slight chance of thunderstorms tomorrow night, 59. For Rockin' Eagle 98.7, I'm Eagle Radio staff meteorologist Laura Lockwood. Right now, 72.
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6: The UP is home to five federally recognized tribes. The Lac-Vieux d'Isère Band of Lake Superior Chippewa, the Hanaville Community of Potawatomi, the Bay Mills Community of Anishinaabe, the Sault Ste. Marie Tribe of Chippewa, and the Keweenaw Indian Community. The Keweenaw Bay Indian Community has the largest reservation spanning just over 92 square miles and can trace the origin of its reservation to the 1854 Treaty of LaPointe. The treaty, made and concluded at LaPointe in the state of Wisconsin between U.S. Commissioners Henry C. Gilbert and David D. Harriman and the Anishinaabe of Lake Superior and the Mississippi, ceded most of the land on the northern and western shores of Lake Superior to the U.S. government. The treaty then continued on to lay out terms for different tracts of lands for some of the tribes in the UP, as well as the other tribes in this treaty, including Grand Portage, Fond du Lac, Lac Da Ray, Lac de Flambeau, and Boys Fort. In consideration of and payment for the country ceded by the 1854 Treaty of LaPointe, the United States agreed to pay annually for the term of 20 years, $5,000 in coin, $8,000 in goods, household furniture and cooking utensils, $3,000 in agricultural implements and cattle, carpenters and other tools and building materials, and $3,000 for moral and educational purposes. Hunting, fishing, and other rights were included in the treaty, and the U.S. also pledged to furnish 300 firearms with $300 worth of ammunition, 500 beaver traps, and $1,000 worth of ready-made clothing. Note, the Anishinaabe people signing this treaty created the stipulation that they would receive their payments near their homes due to events like the Sandy Creek Massacre, where many Anishinaabe were forced to travel and many died traveling or waiting for payments that were never sent. The 1854 Treaty at LaPointe was signed by the U.S. commissioners, a group of interpreters, and 85 tribal leaders on September 30th, 1854, a Saturday. It was ratified by Congress on January 10th, 1855. If you'd like to learn more about the 1854 Treaty at LaPointe, you can visit 1854treatyauthority.org.
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UP's longest afternoon drive, the Copper Country's Rockin' Eagle, rocking you out on the way to the house. 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
4: A flood advisory continues until 6 p.m. tonight. Slight chance for storms tonight. Otherwise, cloudy skies expected. Lows level off around 67. Winds out of the west, 5 to 10 miles per hour. Slight chance for storms tomorrow. Daytime highs approaching 79. Cloudy skies expected. Slight chance of thunderstorms tomorrow night, 59. For Rockin' Eagle 98.7, I'm Eagle Radio staff meteorologist Laura Lockwood. Right now, 72.

0: 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We're moving right on forward. 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

0: UP's longest afternoon drive, the Copper Country's Rockin' Eagle, Drowning Pool, Tear Away, Big Michael Coffin just kind of hanging loose with you for another big old night. Woo, man, we're right in the throes of summertime. You know what? It's going to be pretty quick. It'll be Christmas time coming up. What are we, just less than 5 months away? That's pretty crazy, just saying.
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3: A flood advisory continues until 6 p.m. tonight. Slight chance for storms tonight. Otherwise, cloudy skies expected. Lows level off around 67. Winds out of the west, 5 to 10 miles per hour. Slight chance for storms tomorrow. Daytime highs approaching 79. Cloudy skies expected. Slight chance of thunderstorms tomorrow night, 59. For Rockin' Eagle 98.7, I'm Eagle Radio, staff meteorologist Laura Lockwood. Currently 75.
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4: A flood advisory continues until 6 p.m. tonight. Slight chance for storms tonight. Otherwise, cloudy skies expected. Lows level off around 67. Winds out of the west, 5 to 10 miles per hour. Slight chance for storms tomorrow. Daytime highs approaching 79. Cloudy skies expected. Slight chance of thunderstorms tomorrow night, 59. For Rockin' Eagle 98.7, I'm Eagle Radio staff meteorologist Laura Lockwood. Currently 75.

Keeping it to the UP at the Copper Country's Rockin' Eagle. That's what we like to do. Keeping it moving through another mega set, too. 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

0: It's the UP's longest afternoon drive. Yes, indeed, I should go because it's time for me. I'll see you back tomorrow afternoon as we get Friday off the ground at the Copper Country's Rockin' Eagle. 98.7 and 106.9 Marquette.
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Alaska's rock is Nagani's rock. 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
2: Slight chance of thunderstorms tonight. Otherwise, cloudy skies expected. Lulls up aloft around 67. West winds 5 to 10 miles per hour. Cloudy skies expected tomorrow. Slight chance of thunderstorms. High temperatures reach up to 79. Slight chance for storms tomorrow night. Lows dip down to about 59. Overcast skies. For the Rockin' Eagle, 98.7. I'm Eagle Radio staff meteorologist Laura Lockwood. Right now, it's 75 degrees.
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0: The Rockin' Eagle. Rockin' Eagle. In your car. In the office. Or with your brother's girlfriend. Hey, we're just doing our job. The Rockin' Eagle.

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2: Slight chance of thunderstorms tonight. Otherwise, cloudy skies expected. Lulls up aloft around 67. West winds 5 to 10 miles per hour. Cloudy skies expected tomorrow. Slight chance of thunderstorms. High temperatures reach up to 79. Slight chance for storms tomorrow night. Lows dip down to about 59. Overcast skies. For the Rockin' Eagle, 98.7. I'm Eagle Radio staff meteorologist Laura Lockwood. Right now, it's 75 degrees.
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